Čas. 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Radio Čas. Hity, které milujete.

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And money, money she making. Look at the way she's shaking. Make you wanna touch her, wanna taste her.

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Čas. 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

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Radio Jazz. You shot me, then you pop, and I'm like, damn, yeah, bum, bum, bum. I see the satisfaction in your eyes, bum, bum, bum. 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